Welcome to the church, volume 2. 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Got my nephew Nate Dogg in the house. 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

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I be the great at this, I know you waited this, and I wanted this to be elaborate and so strenuous. Then you just slide by and whiz-aid, you want another tiz-age.

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And I ain't afraid to shoot, and I love the two-two. Beep, beep as I slide up the street. I'm from the LBC, and I don't know what y'all done heard about me, but I'm a C-R-I-P with some P-I-M-P too. I'm a real pimp player from the 213 crew. Now look here, boo, if you gon' bang or hang with the dog, you best to get in.

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Yeah, I can finally be totally honest. It's like I'm looking.

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Money really all that we fiending for. I'm doing things they ain't seen before. Bands ain't dumb, but extreme is all. I'm a demon lord. Fall off what? I ain't seen the horse. Called your bluff, better cite the source. 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